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3: 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From Leicester, King Flame Sound. And from London, the great Wassy One. Special guest, Junior Blues. 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

0: 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So remember, Saturday the 25th of July, it's all about the Big People's fun day out in Bradford. The whole day going through to the early hours of the morning. It's going to be noise.
1: Hi, my name is Giovanni Model, along with my sister Amoya Model and Dana Model. And we would like to say,
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4: 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independence anniversary and featuring the main event, the Gala Dinner and Dance at the Marriott Hotel on Saturday 23rd of May from 7 till late with top GT DJs and bands from London, New York and Guyana. From the UK, Mr. Marlon and Daddy Shoga. From Guyana, DJ Aquilo and Stitchy Vibes Machine. And from the USA, Super Terry. 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

0: 03020 and 07956-425-916. 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From the 21st of May to 4th of June. Guyana at nice.
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1: 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From Leicester, King Flame Sound. And from London, the great Wassy One. Special guest, Junior Blues. Admission £10. Coach leaving Briggs and Dent Tottenham. Details call 07961-428506. This is gonna be one serious session. Copper setting, King Flame,

0: 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Also, One Love Care or any DJ on the bill. For more info, contact Miss Sylvia on 07877928461. So remember, Saturday, the 25th of July, it's all about the Big People's fun day out in Bradford. The whole day going through to the early hours of the morning. It's going to be noise.
1: Hi, my name is Giovanni Model, along with my sister Amoya Model and Dana Model. And we would like to say,
2: It starts with you. 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

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You a bad girl like Riri. 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

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But every human being has this capability to determine their own future. Some just have

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Greetings and greetings and greetings. 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

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Baby boom, they get a rebel representing, you know, me I say keep it locked, don't move that dial, you know, to the world.

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Skittily the talk, conscious FM. This is it. This is it. This is conscious FM. This is conscious FM.

0: Yeah, we. Hi, this is Black Slate. 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
1: 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independence anniversary and featuring the main event, the Gala Dinner and Dance at the Marriott Hotel on Saturday, 23rd of May from 7 till late with top GT DJs and bands from London, New York and Guyana. From the UK, Mr. Marlon and Daddy Shoga. From Guyana, DJ Akilo and Stitchy Vibes Machine. And from the USA, Super Terry. There are day trips, pool parties, barbecues, carnival and other national events. Book your dinner and dance tickets and activities now from Eventbrite or contact the promoters on 07931 157 648 or 07951 730207 and 07956 425 916. The UK and US tour to Guyana 2026 from the 21st of May to 4th of June. Guyana at nice, at nice, at nice. Nice, nice, nice, nice, nice, nice.

5HN, Tempe until 3:30 a.m. Free sound system link up. Playing ska, rock, steady, reggae, revive. From Manchester, copacetic sound system. From Leicester, King Flame Sound. And from London, the great Wassy One. Special guest, Junior Blues. Admission £10. Coach leaving Brixton, then Tottenham. Details call 07961-428506. This is gonna be one serious session. Copacetic, King Flame.

0: Checkpoint, also One Love Care, or any DJ on the bill. 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So remember, Saturday the 25th of July, it's all about the Big People's fun day out in Bradford. The whole day going through to the early hours of the morning. It's going to be noise.
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0: Money is sick. 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

Kaboom! You see, whenever I'm in London town and I don't want to listen to some conscious reggae music, I keep it locked to Conscious FM. Togo said that, set the trend. Conscious FM, with him name?

0: Yeah, we. Hi, this is Black Slate. 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
6: 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Guyana. 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
6: 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independence anniversary and featuring the main event, the Gala Dinner and Dance at the Marriott Hotel on Saturday, 23rd of May from 7 till late with top GT DJs and bands from London, New York and Guyana. From the UK, Mr. Marlon and Daddy Shoga. From Guyana, DJ Aquilo and Stitchy Vibes Machine. And from the USA, Super Terry. There are

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2: 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From Manchester, Corporate Setting Sound System. From Leicester, King Flame Sound. And from London, the great Wassy One. Special guest, Junior Blues. Admission £10. Coach leaving Brixton, then Tottenham. Details call 07961 428506. This is gonna be one serious session. Copper setting, King Flame.

0: Farm, Checkpoint, also One Love Care, or any DJ on the bill. 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So remember, Saturday the 25th of July, it's all about the Big People's fun day out in Bradford. The whole day going through to the early hours of the morning. It's going to be noise.
1: Hi, my name is Giovanni Model, along with my sister Amoya Model and Dana Model. And we would like to say,
2: it starts with you. You, the youth of the community. Let's head for a brighter future and open our eyes. Say no to guns, no to knives, no to drugs, and yes to life. Go!

Upon them a bono, Satan can't just read the station a bono, demon. Cause them give them praise to the Almighty One, put a fire upon pagan. Yeah, man, a dollar bill I represent for conscious radio station, I know. And them for know say the best radio station. When I mean England, a conscious radio station, me listen. Dollar bill said that from out of Jamaica, Kingston, the level out of Daddy Mix Studio. Boom!

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4: 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Guyana. From the UK, Mr. Marlon and Daddy Shoga. From Guyana, DJ Aquilo and Stitchy Vibes Machine. And from the USA, Super Terry. There are day trips, pool parties, barbecues, carnival and other national events. Book your dinner and dance tickets and activities now from Eventbrite or contact the promoters on 07931-157-648 or 07951-730207 and 07956-425-916. The UK and US tour to Guyana 2026 from the 21st of May to 4th of June. Guyana, it nice, it nice, it nice. Nice, nice, nice, nice, nice, nice, nice.

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And from London, the great Wassy One. Special guest, Junior Blues. 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

The Reggae Revive from Manchester, Copacetic Sound System from Leicester, King Flame Sound, and from London, the Great Wassy One. Special guest Junior Blues. Admission £10. Coach leaving Brixton, then Tottenham. Details call 07961 428506. This is gonna be one serious session. Copacetic King Flame.

0: 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So remember, Saturday the 25th of July, it's all about the Big People's fun day out in Bradford. The whole day going through to the early hours of the morning. It's going to be noise.
1: Hi, my name is Giovanni Model, along with my sister Amoya Model and Dana Model. And we would like to say,
2: it starts with you. 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

0: Yeah, we. Hi, this is Black Slate. 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
4: 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independence anniversary and featuring the main event, the Gala Dinner and Dance at the Marriott Hotel on Saturday 23rd of May from 7 till late with top GT DJs and bands from London, New York and Guyana. From the UK, Mr. Marlon and Daddy Shoga. From Guyana, DJ Aquilo and Stitchy Vibes Machine. And from the USA, Super Terry. 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The UK and US tour to Guyana 2026 from the 21st of May to 4th of June. Guyana, it nice, it nice, it nice. Nice, nice, nice, nice, nice, nice.
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And from London, the great Wassy One. Special guest, Junior Blues. 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

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From Leicester, King Flame Sound. And from London, the great Wassy One. Special guest, Junior Blues. 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Corporate Setting, King Flame,

0: 8461. So remember, Saturday the 25th of July, it's all about the Big People's fun day out in Bradford. The whole day going through to the early hours of the morning. It's going to be noise.
1: Hi, my name is Giovanni Model, along with my sister Amoya Model and Dana Model. And we would like to say,
2: It starts with you. You, the youth of the community. 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Say no to guns, no to knives, no to drugs, and yes to life. 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

0: one DJ named Governor General appear some song. 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That DJ they bad.
1: Greetings one and all. My name is Lloyd Brown and you are in tune to none other than the Governor General. Remember me tell you, Lloyd Brown says so. 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

0: I've got to say good evening, good afternoon, good morning. How you all doing? Ladies and gentlemen, for my people. Hope you enjoyed the Reggae Man Soul. Now Rolls Royce Revival to the hours of 4 o'clock UK time. Here in Croatia, it's just after the hours of 2 o'clock. I've got to take time to pick all those in Jamaica right now, all those in Trinidad and Tobago, all those in Italy. If you're on TikTok now, you're looking at the poolside, nice and easy. Sun is shining by the Adriatic Sea. If you're picking it up loud and clear, give me some signals. And don't forget to use WhatsApp. Make sure you use the WhatsApp.
1: Instead of keeping oppression,
0: Justin Hines and the Domino.

We're here to bring some of those memories for you and yours. 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Signing in from Croatia. And I know I spelt it without the I. I'm going to big up the guy that noticed it and told me. But until then, make we draw some tune. Going across to Joe Gibbs. Junior Mervyn.

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0: 1979 was the year of Freddie Mercury. 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
0: 31st of May 2026.

going to say something about Arsenal today, but I said, nah, leave it out. I'd not say nothing. They played a good game, though. Old St. Ian.

you get it as it is, how it's recorded, how it was made, authentic. Might take out some of the hiss, but apart from that, that's it. Hitbound 7-inch, 1982, Sammy Dredd and Roadblock. Rolls Royce Survival on this sunny Sunday here in Croatia, ladies and gentlemen.

Ball, Croatia. When we said Rolls Royce Revival to the world, we said to the world. Courtesy of Channel 1. Did I say Channel 1? Joe Gibbs, let me get it right.

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How many of you know this one? Yeah, give me some signal. If you know the words, give me some signal. Jumping, I joined the morning. Bobby Melody.

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0: 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If you go Tiki Toki, you will see. 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Streaming out my hotel room. The name is Governor General. See, if I was on YouTube right now, I couldn't play this next tune, you know. They would cut me off. 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

0: an absolute classic.
1: In my victory, there are long to be from all misery. In my victory.
0: Make note of the WhatsApp number. If you're outside the UK, it's plus 44. Oh, I'm outside the UK.
1: From all misery.
0: If you want to send a WhatsApp, 07850. I know the ladies can do this in one with one finger. Tap, tap, tap, tap. Gentlemen, I give you a little time.

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1: Jabee.

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But me not on YouTube today, so... 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

0: Croatia. 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
1: You make me feel alright.
0: If England is hot, give me some fire signal. Right about now, I don't usually get to play Bob as a YouTube. So, Sibabia, oh! Original 7-inch 4-5, Tough Gong. Bob Marley and the i3s.

0: Even if you don't know reggae music, I can guarantee you know this one. Believe me, Panda. Ladies and gentlemen, good afternoon. Wherever you are in the world, Rolls Royce Revival. Share the link.
1: Dread, Naki, dread now.
0: Hold tight, JJ, said bipolar weather. It warm, it hot. Well, that's England for you, you know. Could all snow this afternoon.

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This is like good weather music, you know. Good weather music. Everybody just cool.

need to find out when the original did this. So somebody, Google it. When did they do this? I've got it on a Tuff Gong 7. And that's the wrong way. Natty Dread or Naughty Dread. If you find out when he did it, what year they did it. Bob Marley and the i3s, Tuff Gong 7. I could have never go astray. One more from the Bob Marley selection. This was originally done 1977. This is the horns re-lick. So they kind of up the horns on this. Listen good. The horns are definitely more prominent. Original done 1977.

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Steve Dulla. I say. Original done 1977. This is like the horns piece. They brought up the horns, add some more to it. I've had this since about 8 years now.

Dance new setting, love it. It's a Sunday afternoon. Rolls Royce Survival. If you're logging on for the first time, I'm actually streaming from Croatia right now in my hotel room. If you're on TikTok, you're looking down at the pool. If you're on Mixcloud Live, you're looking at my hotel room. Ladies and gentlemen, we bring you the authentic thing. So I've given you Bunny Wailer. I gave you Bob. Usually I can't play them because of the YouTube restrictions. Still waiting for my license to be sartled. But we have to play a Peter Tosh too. Something you might not know, Peter Tosh. For all those in the sunny countries, listen to this one, yeah. Peter Tosh.

0: And don't forget, if it's the first time you hear some of these tunes, just type in, join in, just put in first time.
1: Years since they've been there. Here comes the sun. Here goes the snow. And that's
0: this is what we call Rolls Royce Revival, where we bring back those memories of yesteryear, before the grey hair came along. Peter Tosh.

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0: Hold tight, Marcus Clive. 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
0: Taking time to be all the crew in Newcastle on time. All the crew in Scotland, how you doing? All the crew in Wales, Cardiff, bless up.

0: tuberculosis. 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
1: Got to legalize
0: it. Rolls Royce Revival. The 31st of May 2026. My name is Governor General, streaming live and direct to the world. And when we say tune, punt up a tune, my friend, my late great friend, Mr. Ronnie Davis. Taking on the Hawkeye, hold tight, Ernie. Hawkeye 7-inch 4-5. We bring back those memories.
2: Shoulder. Oh, good luck.
0: Ronnie Davis.
2: Man.

you want to send a message out to your family or your friends, once you've shared the link, 07850 008381. If I'm saying that too fast, 07850 008381. Do it on WhatsApp, make life easier. The late great Ronnie Davis, a classic tune, believe me. Hawkeye 7. You see this next one, yeah? Used to play this on System Sound many years ago. Venture Records 7-inch 4-5.

0: I've got to say a shout out going out to Winston Reedy. Hey, Winston. Winston's supposed to be here in Croatia with us, you know. I think he's in the hotel. Winston, if you're listening, come check me. Can I do an interview with Winston Reedy right now?
1: For another girl.

0: girl.
1: I should have just called Daddy Ernie as well, you know. They're all here. Ladies and gentlemen, Rolls Royce Revival. The late, great Ronnie Davis. Reaching out to everybody who loves peace and love.

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If you believe in peace and love. On top, 7 inch 4/5, the late great Ronnie Davis.

0: that's it. The way the world is going.
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0: Peace and love has to come back. Believe me. The late great Ronnie Davies, Rolls Royce Survival, me, myself, and I, the Governor General, streaming live from Croatia to the world. And when we talk Ronnie Davies, oh! The year was 1975, Ronnie Davies.

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The late, great Ronnie Davis.

0: My world.
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0: The late great Ronnie Davies. When we say tune a play a Croatia. Yes, it was Ronnie Davies. Baby, I love your ways. On top 7 inch 4/5.

0: when we said proper tune, you know. 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
1: You're on the
0: all those in rain. Oh well.
1: It's life. Hesitate.
0: I think today is the day that they do that. They have the Arsenal parade. Just if I'm right, there's an Arsenal parade.
1: I can see.
0: So don't go nowhere near Tottenham.
1: That's in your
0: nowhere near Frimsby Park. Right. Tamford, he'll steer from them place there. Because when you get catch up in traffic, you can't say we never warned you. We'll be

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The Heptones. When last year, some good Heptones. See some Heptones, yeah? One of the great vocal groups to come out of Jamaica, the Heptones.

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Long time been I don't know Heptones thing, you know. So 1 year. Green Door 7 inch 45, 1972. The Heptones. Bringing back some of those memories for you, and you too. Ladies and gentlemen, remember when he was single? I said.

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I'm gonna pick the artist and play a 4 of them tune. If you're up for that today, give me some signal. I'll make this up as I go along, you know. I'm not one of them DJs that plan sure. Sure never planned. Music is never planned, believe me. It's how I feel. So shall I go 4 for 4? If you're agreeing, just say 4 for 4. 4 times 4. Just text me, say 4 times 4. Just WhatsApp me, say 4 times 4. Tiki Tok me, say 4 times 4. Hypocrite, the sounds of the Heptones. Green Door 7-inch. Hypocrite, I know that time will tell on you. Let's go 4 for 4.

my new echo, you know. It's so good, isn't it? 4 for 4. Oh Lord, the Hip Tones, When We're Set.

When we say 4-4-4, you know. 4-4-4, believe me. Faith Records, 7-inch 4-5, 1974.

no mobile phones, you know. $4 only. $4, you know. There was no such thing as internet. The children are probably looking, saying, what? No, there was no such thing as internet. 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Ladies and gentlemen,

bringing back some memories, you know. 1974, Faith Records, 7-inch 4-5. These are the days when the only format we had was vinyl. Anybody remember them days? When all we had was vinyl, nothing else. Even cassette never exists. When I was growing up, cassette never exists, you know. 8-track.

play next. You know what, when it comes to groups and vocal groups out of Jamaica, you know some of a draw for the Mighty Diamonds. Taking on a Belmont 7-inch 4-5. The year of summer, the summer of 76, the Mighty Diamonds.

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If you're out in your back garden right now, give me some signal. If you're

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1: Yeah.
0: Black Wax 7.

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ladies and gentlemen, don't forget to share the link with your family and friends. 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All your grand aunt, your great great granny, can sit down and listen to some tune. Rolls Royce Revival, the original Governor General.

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1: I don't mind what you are reaping. I don't mind what you are.
0: Seriously, some of these tunes I haven't heard in dances for the longest time. But mind you, me not raving, homie used to rave.

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Proper know the words. I bet you're sitting there, you're singing along as well, not realizing you knew the words. These are classics. These are proper reggae classics. 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When we said a group called Culture, Joseph, oh, Culture, oh. And you remember this one, yeah? Burning an Illusion, Culture.

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0: Malta, Erica. 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And it blew.
1: Yeah.
0: It blew. 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
1: I'm not ashamed.
0: Absolutely beautiful.
1: Shake to shake all my nights.
0: When we come to reggae music, believe me upon this now. 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
2: Look, boy. 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
3: Me?
2: Yes, man, you, we are dealing with.
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2: Go in, night.
0: As Wad.

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Warrior Charge, Aswad, Island Records 12-inch 4-5. Ooh. 46 years ago,

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I forgot about the chat group in Mixcloud, you know. 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Hold tight, per lady. 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

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Governor General.

four for four. And I knew somebody was going to do it. Old Tight June, who said Dennis Brown. Somebody's going to say Gregory Isaacs. 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Four Dennis Brown. 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

0: My apologies yet again. There's no YouTube today. I don't think the internet could angle it.
1: Oh yeah, you lose a good thing.
0: Streaming live from

4 o'clock UK time, we play you Rolls Royce Revival, the original Governor General. Now, I'm in Croatia at this moment in time. I played this piece the other night. And Winston really come and said, Governor, where you get that piece here from? Dennis Brown.

late great Dennis Brown. No man stands alone. This next one here, I've got to send it out to all the empresses listening at this moment in time. Oh, no. It's an album I picked up in Canada. I think it's 94, 95. Here we are. Listen, Dennis Brown.

0: No Damo, Dennis Brown, Roni, you know. Smile like an angel. I could give an eye right piece of this to you now. Oh.
1: I follow you.
0: Selector. Ladies and gentlemen, imagine you're in a blues dance. Big people now. This is a big people thing. You know the blues dance and the things are going nice. And I'm going to draw this. And you're with your dancing partner.
1: Oh, yeah, yeah.
0: Ladies and gentlemen, kerchief come out, you know. Wipe your forehead.
1: Yes,
0: and then wipe the tears from your eye because you know, say, dance, I got dance. When you hear the voice of Dennis Brown, yes, you just say, oh. Ladies and gentlemen, share the link. Governor General, Amé Cartilia.

0: Then if you got a proper selector, yeah, and you're dancing with your partner and everything's sweet, oh, yeah, he will just say, you know what, steer locked where you're there.
1: Love and the marriage, feeling trouble to give a life a horse and a carriage. So girls have the hurt of mine.
0: Hi, Roy. 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

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The Crucial Sounds. 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Here in Croatia. I get a few texts coming in regarding my health. I will be definitely up. 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I made a little decision, DJ career wise. 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I like an angel. Baby, you're some kind of mission man. I kind of love you even so I can feel it there. Bringing some of those memories back for you and yours. Now we say we move over to the Gregory Isaacs. Now, Gregory selection 4 for

the late great Gregory Isaacs. What a unique voice. When we said proper things, you know, we go across the year of 1979, another African Museum 7-inch. No, actually, tell a lie, it's a 12-inch version. Inch 4-5, 1979. Who remembers Gregory Isaacs? And if you see my Mary.

0: full 12-inch version, African Museum. If You See My Mary, the late great Gregory Isaacs from the year of 1979. I knew somebody was going to say Gregory Enna. Somebody did. Ready for now.
1: I thought it would be better.
0: Couldn't get it no cleaner. Gregory Isaacs, 1982. Hot Stepper.

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1: Cause it's a game.
0: But you just have to look at me. It's life.
1: But now I'm wanted.
0: When we say Gregory Isaacs, 4 for

0: 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Hot Stepper, Gregory Isaacs.
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0: When we say unique voice, you know, proper unique voice.

0: 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Original 7-inch 4-5, 1979, Freeland 7.
1: I want to dance with you all night long.
0: Old to Alfonso, listening on his way to work. Blessings to you.

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selector. 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

here streaming live from Croatia by the Adriatic Sea. 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
1: We get back together.
0: I'll figure it out probably when the show finishes. We play you John Holt, 4 for 4. And this is how it works. Ladies and gentlemen, share the link. Believe me, pun. That.

Wu-Tang Gaffer Blue. Your Earth Shrunk coming up soon. We did buck up at Musclehead's place over there in South London. What a night that was.

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0: Taking time to pick up Junior.

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Leroy the Don Smart. We ask it. Why don't we play some Leroy Smart? Four of them. 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

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I'm actually recording it, so I'm going to try and work it so you can get to catch up, no problem. All to Jennifer Williams, Mrs. Hammond, everybody say Leroy the Don Smart. Quit drugs on Leroy. We played you John Holt. 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

0: Them songs that shouldn't give you speakers something to think about, innit?
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0: Hopefully you're picking it up loud and clear. Croatia with that. Meaning of Life, 1979. Leroy the Don Smart.

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Shame and Pride. Produced by Bunny Stryker Lee. Leroy the Don Smart.

Ladies and gentlemen, we've got about, I think about 6 more minutes here in Croatia. 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

0: part of England, nice. 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
1: Sweet reggae music.
0: I'll make I'll tell you.
1: There is a big
0: Winston Reedy. Old type Winston. You see it somewhere, you know. I wish him down by the pool.
1: For us to be on the borderline.
0: Borderline, Winston Reedy. I'm gonna finish with a Winston Reedy. 4 for 4 today. Rolls Royce Survival Pressure.
1: Look and you will find it. No bars around it.
0: What a little steel shrimp put on. You can catch it on Facebook. If you check out Chris Box, just look on Chris Box to see the thing. Proper thing. When we say Winston, you know. Winston Reedy.

chest and get kuf. 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ding,

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And from London, the great Waxy One. 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

0: Book your dinner and dance tickets and activities now from Eventbrite or contact the promoters on 07931 157 648 or 07951 730207 and 07956 425 916. The UK and US tour to Guyana 2026 from the 21st of May to 4th of June. Guyana at nice, at nice, at nice.
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2: 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My gosh! You know, sir? This is me, MC Bushkin, bigging up the original Joe Uprising. You know, sir?

National Jamaican authentic artist. So whenever time I man in London, I always tune in, say to the man called Joe Uprising. You don't know DJ personality. Say DJ presenter.

Yeah, man, the 31st day of the month of May. Last day of the month. Joe Price is signing in once again. I know it's been quite a while. Been away on a Sunday. But we're back in the place again, man, all right? Taking a short break, a sabbatical, as they call it. But we're there the same way, all right? So we're bigging up Double G, Governor General, for the past 3 hours on a Sunday, 1 down to the hours of 4 p.m. Big up yourself, Governor. 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So welcome into a show, the edition of the show, the name of the show is the original After the Rice and Peas on a Sunday, where we span the decades and more for your listening ears. Let's squeeze off some more songs before the top of the hours, all right? Squeeze again, that you're squeezed.

So we're taking time to big up the east, the west, the north, the south, the four corners. Four corners of London, home and surrounding counties. 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I can tell you that love is too deep to be. Hope all's good with you, yours, and mine as we currently speak. We have been beautiful. Summer heat right here in the UK, capital, sweltering heat. Full joy, all right? Oh, yeah.

So we're about 7 minutes away from the top of the hours. Over 5 p.m. right here in the UK, capital London. Yeah. And you know, so we don't come here to play around on a Sunday. Some sweet, sweet to the bone listening music. Yeah, man. Taking this one from Earth, Wind and Fire. An absolute anthem.

Yeah, man, it's big enough for the people reminiscing, holding a moment, holding a joy this Sunday. Bigging up the early upper Sting Bling and the mentioned family on the personal. Glad to know you're still here, Touchdean Pristine. To the community's favorite radio station, without a shadow of a doubt, okay?

original time, original place. As we say, with Daya. With the original, after the rice and peas on a Sunday. Tell a friend to tell a friend. Remember I told you. Let's squeeze one more before we take that all-important CIB top of the hours of 5 p.m. Tell you an absolute, absolute anthem, the Jacksons. Get your groove on Sunday, all right?

So on a Sunday we feature some of those original soulful R&B gems for your listening ears. Remember Zodiac? Let me squeeze that one here again, alright? Don't touch that dial, don't say nothing. Don't trouble a thing, I'll catch you on the phone with you. No, say right here on a Sunday. More music, less talking, so we work the thing, alright? Look more, give me some WhatsApp, what's going on around the capital right about now, alright? Yeah.

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0: 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The UK and US tour to Guyana 2026 from the 21st of May to 4th of June. Guyana, it's nice, it's nice, it's nice.
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2: 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My gosh! Hello, sir! This is me, MC Bushkin, bigging up the original Joe Uprising. Hello, sir!

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You're locked into the award-winning station, www.consciousradio.com. Drop rising right here on a Sunday, each and every Sunday, with a show entitled the original after the rice and peas on a Sunday, okay? First couple hours we dedicate to some of those good soulful R&B gems, memorabilia, nostalgia for your listening here. The final hour, 6 down to the hours of 7 p.m. we turn it around and we feature some of those good reggae-matical gems right here. Once again, bigging up all of the original One Sting Bling Mention family. Big up yourself to Rose and Errol, the Lewis family. Bigging up the entire Lewis family. Hope all is blessed with you and yours. Likewise, we've got to say our high and greetings goes out to First Lady Paula Jordan and the family. Hope all's good with you. Jason, big up yourself, King Man. Yes, man, it's been on a little break for a while, but I'm back right here on the award-winning station, www.spreadtheword, tell a friend to tell a friend, each and every single Sunday, so we go on. Big up to Maria and the whole of the family, loving the vibes, loving the energy. Let's squeeze off some more of those sweet R&B gems, soulful gems out of yesteryear, right up to the top of the hours, okay? Squeeze your...

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Big up yourself. A wonderful, wonderful time over there, all right? 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

So we're going to take time and go along this Sunday, the first show for, as I said, around about 10 months. Lord, what a thing, man. Anyway, good to be back around the wheels of steel, doing the business once again. I'm going to try and squeeze couple more before we take the all-important CID community information break at the top of the hours of 6 p.m. Once again, blessed love goes out to all those locked in, tuned in right about now. Let's squeeze off some more songs. I'm going to squeeze a couple of instrumental. The item just go and kick back on a Sunday. Hola meds, hola reverence. Listen this.

It is said that when music hits, you feel no pain. Trust me. Yeah. Wu-Tang Patsy and the family, the whole of the Thorpe generation, big up yourself every single time. I'm going to feature one more when we forward after the hours of 6 p.m. We're going to turn it around and just feature some reggae-matical songs to the top of the hours of 7 p.m. Let's squeeze the final entry inside the Soulful offering this Sunday.

catch on the forward with some more sweet music right here. Courtesy of www.consciousradio. Joe Pryson right here on a Sunday, all right?

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0: Book your dinner and dance tickets and activities now from Eventbrite or contact the promoters on 07931 157 648 or 07951 730 207 and 07956 425 916. The UK and US tour to Guyana 2026 from the 21st of May to 4th of June. Guyana, it nice, it nice, it nice.
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2: Yo, this is me, MC Bushkin, just telling you that this show here is sponsored by Flying Squad, the number one in professional leaflet distribution. My gosh! Hello, sir! This is me, MC Bushkin, bigging up the original Joe Uprising. Hello!

National Jamaican Authentic Artist. So whenever time I man in London, I always tune in, say to the man called Joe Uprising, you don't know, DJ personality, saying DJ presenter, saying sound killer. Big up yourself, Joe, on the radio station. Boom shot.

So inside the part of the show where we turn it around and we feature some of those reggae-matical gems, some of those sing-alongs, bringing forward, I hope, some joy, some memories on a Sunday. So we kicked in with the voice of the legendary, one of the reggae icons. We featured a couple from the late, great Garnet Silk. This is the voice of Sanchez. Like I said, we'll take time this Sunday. And we are Galang and Hall of Vibration. Once again, if you've just pressed in, touched in and turned on, www.consciousradio.com. Joe Pryson right here on a Sunday with a show entitled The Original After the Rice and Peas on a Sunday, where we span the decades. The decades and more for your listening ears. Let's squeeze one more from Sanchez.

Also, if you're looking for somewhere, if your feet are itchy and you're looking for somewhere to fall without tonight, God early. Don't forget you can check out the Q Bar over there at 560-568 Tottenham High Road, N17, featuring the two daddies, Daddy P alongside Daddy Anzi. Admission over there is free before the hours of 10 p.m. and £5 thereafter. And that's tonight. Also, don't forget you can also check out the All Nations Bar, 81 Broad Lane, Tottenham, London, N15, 4DW. Classic Sundays features Wisdom Hardcore alongside Goldfinger, Rankin and Big Dave. And that's tonight.

Boy, may I tell you the voice of the legendary King Dennis Emmanuel Brown. Another one for your diary taking place on Saturday, the 20th of June, over there at the All Nations Bar. 81 Broad Lane, Tottenham, London, N1540W for your sat-nav. The return of Skanking Suite, the original Skanking Suite. I know there's one out there that they penetrate, I think, every single month or so often, but the original Skanking Suite is back. Strictly Rubber Dub. Strictly Rubber Dub. Big people thing. You understand what I'm saying? Takes place on Saturday, the 20th of June, over there. Again, at the All Nations Bar, 81 Broad Lane, for your dancing and your musical enjoyment and pleasure. You'll be entertained by Daddy Ernie out of Vibes FM. You'll also be entertained by Nickel Andy out of Jimmy Magic. Listen, the lineup good, you know. Yeah. And also Daddy Anzi out of Melobostic, and yours truly, Joe Prizin, out of ConsciousRadio.com. Admission over there is going to be £10 before the hours of midnight, and it's going to be more thereafter. This is part 6. If you've missed the previous ones, you don't want to miss this one. So once again, don't forget, listen to the lineup. Daddy Ernie, out of Vibes. Little Andy, Jimmy Magic. Daddy Anzi, Mellow Bostic. Yours truly, Joe Prizin, out of Conscious Radio, and it's Strictly Rubber Dubbed. All of the ones that past ones have been absolutely sell off on roadblocks. So please do roll out early. £10 before the hours of midnight and more thereafter. Come early to avoid disappointment. Squeeze some songs, Joe.

and sound. So over the year, God revealed it. I'm gonna squeeze one more from Dennis, the Dennis Brown selection. Like I said, we're just cruising in this Sunday. Don't forget, each and every single Sunday, and by the grace of the Almighty, you can catch me, Joe Pricing, right here around the wheels of steel, doing the business, featuring some of those gems, giving you a musical journey right here on a Sunday. Let's squeeze one more, D. Brown.

tell you, this song's been made by quite a few reggae artists. Ronnie Davis made a serious version of this. Also, the legendary John Holt. This is the voice of Dennis Emmanuel Brown.

Sweet Part 6. Daddy Ernie, Little Andy, Daddy Anzi, and yours truly, Joe Price. Remember, that's going to be a momentous night, trust me.

still an absolute, absolute gem. Gemstone out of yesteryear. Studio first, studio one. The voice of Freddie. The legendary Freddie McGregor. Let's squeeze a few more. Let's squeeze some more gems right up to the top of the hours of 7 p.m. I'm going to squeeze a group go by the name of the Mighty Diamonds. Let me squeeze a few from the Mighty Diamond selection. Let go the song, Joe.

So once again, don't forget, Saturday the 20th of June, all roads lead to the place like the All Nations Bar, 81 Broad Lane, over there in Tottenham, and London in 15, 4DW for your sat-nav. On the night, you'll be entertained. Skanking Sweet, Part 6, Daddy Ernie out of Vibes. Vibes FM, Nicolandi out of Jimmy Magic, Daddy Anzi out of Melabostic, and yours truly, Joe Price, and out of Conscious Radio. Members are 100% rubber dub party, and it's a mature event. £10 before the hours of midnight, more thereafter. Please do roll out early. I'm going to squeeze a couple more. I've got about 7 minutes left. I'm going to squeeze two from the legendary Freddie Big Ship McGregor. Squeeze the sound, Joe. Tell you that the catalogs are fat. These artists made some gems, some serious gems.

0: Like Richie, big up yourself. Once again, Jason, big up yourself. 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
1: Woman, please don't you break.
0: I've got time to literally squeeze one more in. We should be joined by Wayne Cole at the top of the hour, 7 p.m. Don't forget each and every Sunday. And by the grace of the Almighty, Job Rising, right back here, Conscious Radio, doing the business. Four down to the hours of 7 p.m., or should I say up to the hours of 7 p.m. We span the decades and more for your listening ears. But before I exit, I'm going to leave you with some simple but some serious words, as I always do. Please, the one, don't take no liberty with nobody. And what? Don't make nobody take no liberty with you. Also, do remember, people who live in glass house should never throw stones. It's been my utmost pleasure entertaining you. It's good to be back around the wheels of steel. Freddie McGregor.

0: away in the cellar now. We close the doors, man. 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
0: She told us all,
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0: Dry our eyes, no more tears. The work begins now. Let's rejoice at the life that they lived, you know. So it's Sunday evening, Sunday afternoon. My name is Wayne Cool, DGS, Living Force Family. Conscious Radio, EWS Radio. Easy the lines then. Lady Christine. I know you guys have got a fantastic network around, you know, supporting each other. So let's play some more music for Daddy and Sister.

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0: Easy, Mr. Lady Queen.
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0: Chrissy 57.
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0: Good evening again to Richard.

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So let's put our heads back down in the cellar. Easy Chrissy 57. Can you begin to Lady Anson, big sister, Miss Buna.

to the hours of 8 o'clock. 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Mr. Ernest. Oh, my God.

Easy, Mr. Lady Queen. The top non-stop. Easy Genie. Mr. Ernest. Lady Christine.

Looking out to Lady Hillary, all the way over there, Sunny Dominica. Good evening, good afternoon. We'll never change. Good evening, good out to Angela. We'll never change. Late and great Mr. Ernest. Easy the lines then, I did promise you this morning. I see you were struggling to the one of the hardest ones, man. I never forget that Sunday, my late great mother passed away. I had to toil with myself whether or not I was gonna do my show the Sunday evening, and I did it. And the music got me free, you know. But don't worry, I ain't got your back, man. You remember, can get you meeting every Sunday. 10 down to the hours of 12 on the TT. So a few more, we head down and down in the cellar.

5 minutes before the hours of 8 o'clock. Sunday evening, Sunday afternoon, last Sunday night, the 31st of May. Imagine. 5 down. That's right. We continue with the final.

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0: Late in grade, Mr. Bob Andy. Easy, impress, Michelle, greetings.

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Leighton Graves, Dennis Emmanuel Brown.

squeezing this one back for the Lions Den, you know. Listen to the words of the late great Mr. Dennis O'Manner. Chris, take it in. Listen cleanly. Easy Leo lady. Greetings. Dennis.

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That's right. EWS Radio, Conscious Radio. Sunday evening, Sunday afternoon. Lock yourself away in the cellar.

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And say prayer. And there was no social media. 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

0: I say warm, good evening, good night to Lady Empress Destiny. Good evening, good afternoon. Easy Crisis Queen. That's right.
1: The time has come.
0: 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Remember the top of the hour, EWS Radio, JW's in the building. Easy the Wonders Express family. What I'm saying. So it looks like, you know, my one's giving me some problems right now. I don't know. I'll have to put it on my Christmas list. I'm gonna start a GoFundMe. GoFundMe.
1: To sit around.
0: Yeah, that's right, man. A GoFundMe.
1: And wait.
0: And that's the Gremlins, man.
1: Don't you know the world?
0: They like to mess about with me every so often.

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That's right, man. Taking you beyond the hours of 9 this evening. My name is Wayne Cool. What's family inside a bit of me too, just like this, man.

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0: That's right, man. Everybody plays the fool, you know. And tonight.
1: Everybody plays the fool.
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1: Like
0: take you in a musical journey.
1: Baby,
0: we're in the cellar.
1: Never turn yourself a fool.
0: Mr. Cool Williams here.
1: Tell you.

I'm gonna take a miracle, you know. Just gotta stick with it, man. EWS Radio, Conscious Radio. Sunday evening, last Sunday of the month. Imagine tomorrow is June already, you know. Right, go.

0: Beautiful sounds of the late grain.
1: I'm never gonna.
0: Mr. Delroy Wilson, man. Easy Maxine. What them say? As I said, man, if I had a pan for every time we said this, we'd be rich, you know. Just gone at 9 o'clock with you to 9:30. So let's hurry. Tell a friend to tell a friend. 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Each Sunday we do it.

0: enough I remember too. Her name was Kathy.
1: You never ever fall in love.
0: And she broke my heart. From then on, I stayed away from Kathy's.
1: Fall in love.
0: That's right, man. I stayed away from them like hotcakes, man. Easy lines then. I think my mixer pack up on me tonight.

It's past the hours of 9 on EWS Radio. Sunday, the 31st of May. Imagine we send that already, man. Easy Jumper. Going out to Lady Anson. Winston. He must have just come back from the parade. Fall in love. Gonna take time to pick him up. Easy. Cousin Sandra. No, you'll never ever. Cousin Tony. My God, so I told you to take you on a musical journey. Let the beats control our feet, you know. So let me squeeze out. My name is Mr. Wayne Cool. We do it just like this, man. Side the building to 9:30. Them said once in your life, only once, you know, not twice.

Easy Kiddo. Hope you guys are doing well, you know. Easy for the Donovan. That's right, once in your life is when DGS inside the building, we do it just like this, down to the hands of 9:30, Conscious Radio, we do it like this, man.

I told you, we're taking you on a journey. A journey beyond journey, man. 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Let's go find the girl's best friend, you know. Some ladies, they don't like one,

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So after the next one, we're gonna beat out the Archangel out of the building, man.

0: last time I daydream, I walk into a scaffolding. 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
1: I really didn't know your name all this time. I really didn't know your game.
0: Easy Divino Collector.

Beautiful sounds of the late great Mr. Alton Ellis. Do you remember the 7th of July? We go on our Sam side of things, you know. Over there, Porky's, man. Tuesday night, Caribbean Renaissance. Yours truly, Mr. Wayne Cool, inside the building. Next week, Sunday. Inside the building, Classic Sunday. The original captain. Alongside yours truly, Mr. Wayne Cool, DGS, Living Force Family. Easy Maxine.

gotta say warm good evening. 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
0: And right will follow you.
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0: Mr. Johnny, I tell you, so let's beat out some of the devils inside the building.
2: Yeah, you don't know, Massive. This is yours, Freddie McGregor, and we celebrate Libra Force at the Song for the Future. You don't know. We have the champion, Junior Mr.

Easy Quizzy 57. You're welcome. So let me say this a bit some more. A few more and we gone, you know. EWS Radio, I think we can catch you back in the building on Thursday. Hopefully my mixer will allow me. Hopefully the engineers can work it out. Otherwise I work them out. So to give you some more before we leave the studio, Conscious Radio. My name is Wayne Cool, DGS, living for style.

So to the Lions Den and family. You go on, stay strong and support each other now. Lions Den, remember, I'm on your message away, man. Lady Christine, the same goes to you, my darling. You don't have to say no more. So a few more from me, and I'm out of here until Thursday. Between the hours of 9, down to the hours of 1, hopefully my mixer will be sorted by then. Otherwise, somebody's getting fired. So let's bounce. 2 more. And

I'm gonna squeeze one more onto this one here now. Easy LD, the DJ. Remember, you can catch him each and every Tuesday between the hours of 9 and down to 12, you know, on the TT. So once again, condolences going out to you and the family. Blessed love on the loss of your father. May he rest in peace and rise in glory. Same shout goes to Lady Christine. Condolences going out to you and the family on the loss of your beautiful sister. May she also rest in peace and rise in glory. May the dear Lord look after them and keep them in our. Until you and I, we all meet again somewhere beyond the clouds. My name is Wayne Cool, DGS, Living Force Family, inside the building. It's been fun, but I gotta.

gotta go and sort out this mixer, hopefully get it working by Thursday. So once again, thank you all for lending me ears, your eyes, and any part that you lend me tonight. I thank you from the bottom of my heart. My name is Winkle, DJ S, Living Force Family. Let me leave you with this one, and it goes something like this. ECLD, that's a long way to come, innit? Sounds of the Mighty. Mighty Culture. Lead singer. Mr. Joseph Hill.

0: hear me say, man, anything I'm saying, no? A conscious radio, you know? 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
1: Hear me, the conscious. Hey, hey, Arasta Kiki. 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
4: 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From the UK, Mr. Marlon and Daddy Shogun. From Guyana, DJ Akilo and Stitchy Vibes Machine. And from the USA, Super Terry. 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The UK and US tour to Guyana 2026 from the 21st of May to 4th of June. Guyana, it nice.
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1: 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Coach leaving Brixton, then Tottenham. 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This is gonna be one serious session. Copper setting, King Flame,

0: 92841. So remember, Saturday the 25th of July, it's all about the Big Beagles fun day out in Bradford. The whole day going through to the early hours of the morning. It's going to be noise.
1: Hi, my name is Giovanni Model, along with my sister Amoya Model and Dana Model. And we would like to say,
2: it starts with you. 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
1: I'm here.
0: 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And it goes a little something like this. 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

0: Grumbus up Michelle.
1: No, we love the time.
0: Michelle Johnson.
1: Oh Lord, I just didn't want to.
0: Bless up Alan Samuels.

On a Sunday, yeah. On a Sunday, yes, Rockefeller. Just like this, on a Sunday. Old St. Mary, you know the flex. On a Sunday. Some people still want no. Some people still want no. All they gotta do is get to know the espresso with up on the go. Around there. Hey.

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1: What, monsieur?

So I have to start up the engine round here. Yep. Quarters done the cooking, the cleaning, dusting, feeding the cat, feeding the dog, feeding the fish, whatever it takes today to make it nice and easy. 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Easy mosey. Just like this.

to the DJ technician. EWS with a twist. 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

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Pissing up Sandy G. With that Sandy G.

0: Nighttime, top of the nighttime, Ron here.
1: Yes, blessed Lord, my people. This is JJ Bond to sing a more to make you know, say that this is Express Studio Sound. One of the biggest and baddest around town.

One more like this. Then we're at your gear. If we can only.

0: for sure. I'm say yes. Big up my brethren. Look at DJ Johnny Wonder, Zane, Michael Gans, and Maximum Respect. Every time 19. 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
1: Listen.

0: that was that. Now this is this.
1: Yeah, a little love in my life.
0: We're gonna slip.
1: It would be.
0: We're gonna slide. Man, you broke your backside. Okay, take time enough. What do you mean? JW, popping in first class. Wonders Express sounds in town. Yeah, we're there. Kicking back, relaxing on a Sunday.
1: If you could share
0: total
1: little love in my life,
0: niceness round here,
1: it would be much better than it is now.
0: Well then,
1: and we could be free, so free.
0: My selector.

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1: Imagine the greatest things from Adam and Eve. 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

0: My selector, yo, it's the Ozier.
1: Yes, bless the Lord, my people. This is JJ Bond to sing. I'm off to make you know, say that this is Express Studio Sound. Them are the biggest and baddest around town. And they will never, ever, ever let you down. Make you leave with a smile and not with a frown. Remember me, tell you.

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Pick up Sandy G. Outside Angela.

So what? 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To tell them it comes within the art.

So gonna put my secretary to Angela G. A lot of people get my sons and daughters, nieces and nephews, uncle and aunties. All the kids join my under the ticket to talk to others on the Facebook. Others on the Mets card, big up in the South. All the silent listeners, big up in the South. It's been a pleasure, hope you all and a good weekend. Looking forward for

0: back to the school, and not who's got to do that? Yeah. Who knows? So till the next time, till such time, oh, yeah. Love in the 24/7, 365, like until you hear my voice again. How long? Yeah, my people, it's been a blessing every time.
1: Yes, bless the Lord, my people. This is JJ Bond to sing. I'm off to make you know, say that this is Express Studio Sound. They are the biggest and baddest around town. And they will never, ever, ever let you down. Make you leave with a smile and not with a frown. No, go, go, go, go, go, go, go, go, go,
0: just like that, I'm out to the next time to hear my voice again. 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

0: You know, name like Johnny Wonder no more. 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

0: Yes, bless the Lord, my people. This is JJ Bond to sing. I'm off to make you know, say that this is Express Studio Sound. They are the biggest and baddest around town. And they will never, ever, ever let you down. Make you leave with a smile and not with a frown. Remember me tell you.
1: Johnny Wonder. 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

0: Push Laura.
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1: This one's entitled Freedom, dedicated to the whole entire world. 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